0: 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You can follow us on Twitter at Rock 103 Columbus.
1: It's Josh. I hope you're doing excellent because I'm hanging out with you and I would love to know what you'd like to hear. I'll get you covered at Josh M Radio on social media. Or hit me up on the talkback mic on the iHeartRadio app. Do it right now. Let's hang out. Let's be friends.

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0: 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You can follow us on Twitter at Rock 103 Columbus. Hi, who's this?
1: Yeah, it's Dylan. Let's hear some Nickelback. I'm in a divorced dad rock mood.
0: Dylan, I love that divorced dad rock. I have you covered right now.

0: 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It's Rock 103. It's Josh, and if you haven't downloaded the iHeartRadio app yet, the all-new iHeartRadio app, I don't know what you're doing, because you can take us with you wherever you go. And not only that, you know, you're on vacation. You're somewhere with the family you don't want to be. Or maybe you're just hanging out, taking a walk by yourself. That's where we come in. 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
1: Yo, Parker, what's up, buddy?
2: 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Can you play some Guns N' Roses?
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You know who's awesome? You. You know why? Because you're listening. Even if you're working, it's still a good time to be listening, and I appreciate that. 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

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It's Rock 103. You know that feeling when you hear the song that you love and you go, man, that is my jam, and you crank it up? That's what I love about playing music for you. I appreciate you listening. Thanks so much.

0: 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You can follow us on Twitter at Rock 103 Columbus. Shelley, what can I get on for you?
1: I would love to hear some Linkin Park. Any song by them, I really love them. Have a great day.
0: Oh, yeah. Who doesn't love Linkin Park? You know what I mean? I got you covered. Linkin Park, right now.

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I am Rob Brandt, and in an early interview, Kurt Cobain said that this song, inspired by a television documentary about children suffering from cancer, it's Nirvana and Heart-Shaped Box.

Columbus's rock station, Rock 103. I am Rob Brandt. Sometimes bands, when they put albums together, don't realize how good some of the songs are. David Bowie supposedly had to convince Queen to release this one. Here's another one, Bites the Dust.

Columbus's rock station, Rock 103. It's Rob Brandt, and evidently at a recent Guns N' Roses show, Axl not feeling well. He wasn't sure what was going on. Had to cut the set list by about 5 songs. As soon as the show was over, he made a beeline, and he hurled his living.

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I am Rob Brandt, and I was talking about it earlier. Dave Grohl, part of the benefit to mark the 25th anniversary of Flea's, the Silver Lake Conservatory of Music, October 17th at the Hollywood Palladium. Want to make the trip? 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
1: You got a dirty mind. 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

1103. 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He lost his two bandmates recently, but he keeps plowing through. Plus, he's one of the greatest guitar players of all time. Billy Gibbons, who I'm talking about. 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

told me that cash is returning. 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
1: Hey, it's Battle, and we haven't even hit October yet, and somebody has already decided Halloween needed this. Candy corn-flavored beer. Shock Top has teamed up with Spirit Halloween for a limited edition candy corn wheat beer because apparently candy corn wasn't controversial enough by itself. I feel like this is going to be one of those drinks where somebody hands it to you and says, just try it. And then that phrase has never led to anything good. Now, if somebody offers you candy corn beer at Halloween party, are you going to try it? Because curiosity would probably get me through exactly one sip.

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The MTV VMAs are tonight. Nirvana will be awarded the Video Vanguard Award

Rock 103, Columbus's rock station. Sharon Osbourne confirming this week there'll be two Ozfest 2027 dates. The one we already knew about, which will be in Birmingham, England, same place where Back to the Beginning took place. And a to-be-announced location here in the United States. She says more details soon.

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1: A lot of great stuff on the way this hour for your weekend. 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Hear from Alice in Chains. 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

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If you got something to say and you're listening through the free iHeartRadio app, don't be shy. Talk back. Hit that talk back microphone. Whatever you got, even if you just need a vent. I'm a good sounding board. I'll take the upcoming.

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1: Would this be a good nominee if there was such a thing as a rock music version of Kumbaya? This one from the Scorpions. I think it's

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Humans were not created to sit in silence. We were born to be loud.

Columbus's rock station, Rock 103. James Hetfield of Metallica with some seriously heavy praise for Black Sabbath's Tony Iommi. He says, Tony Iommi is the riff lord in my mind, and he's the one that has inspired me the most out of any guitar player for my rhythm guitar playing and songwriting. Well said, James.

Rock 103, Columbus's rock station. Just after 5 o'clock somewhere, and that somewhere is here. And you're here rocking with us, and we appreciate that. Cheers for the rest of

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So if you need a few minutes to kind of chill, kick it back, downshift a little, Pink Floyd usually does the trick.

Rock 103. You can follow us on Twitter at Rock 103 Columbus. You know who's awesome? You. You know why? Because you're listening. Even if you're working, it's still a good time to be listening. And I appreciate that. 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

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That's what I love about playing music for you. I appreciate you listening. Thanks so much.